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2: 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But your chance to win them before you can buy them at 6:20. Win them before you can buy them, 6:20. Then a little bit after that, I got some One Republic tickets coming up. So a lot happening, man. Arcadia, what's up? Thanks for checking in. Costa Mesa, hala, hala, hala. And Long Beach, yo.
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0: call. 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
1: Hi. 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
0: Jojo. 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Is this Sandra?
1: Yes.
0: Sandra! We got your talk back, and I hear you want to go to Gracie Abrams.
1: Yes!
0: Congratulations! You got it!
1: Thank you so much! 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My daughter's going to be so excited. Thank you so much.
0: Our pleasure.

0: 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One Republic tickets, about 5 minutes or less. 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Yeah.
1: Yo, I love you.
0: What's happening? 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

0: 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Put him next.
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0: 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I hope you have a great night.
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1: 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Bye.

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1: that's going to be Song of the Summer right there. 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
1: Yo, you already know it is a New Music Friday. My name is EJ inside the night show. Shout out to Taylor Swift. I feel like we were all hella hyped about this when we found out that new music was coming earlier in the week. And it's finally out, y'all. I knew it. I knew you. New Taylor on Kiss FM.

So what? Kids are out of school, almost out of school. You're trying to figure out what to do with them. How about if we get you hooked up with the 4-pack of one day, one park tickets to the Disneyland Resort? If you want to roll throw, just listen out between now and 9 o'clock. All right. 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

Yeah, my girl Tate McRae right there. It's 102.7 Kiss FM. It is EJ. Is it ever okay to have a backup person in mind just in case your current relationship doesn't work out? Can we talk about this right quick? 800-520-1027. BTS Swim. Let's go. It's Kiss. Swim.

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2: Yo, I heard the remix of this one right here. 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My name is EJ. 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
3: 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It depends. I would say no. 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

0: Justin Bieber Speed Demon, 102.7 Kiss FM. My name is EJ. Is it ever okay to have a backup person in mind in case your current relationship doesn't work out?
1: I'm going to say no, it is not okay.
0: Now, why is it
1: because
0: not
1: if
0: okay?
1: You have somebody, because if you already have somebody in the back of your mind, then you're already like setting yourself up for failure.
0: Not necessarily. It's just, you know, this person is just waiting in the wings, waiting for that other person to mess up to come swoop you off your feet. Now, how is that a bad thing?
1: Well, no, because if you have somebody else, then just go to them and don't, like, lead this first person on.
0: Your way of thinking is a little bit too adult for me. Julie, congratulations. You're caller 102.
1: Oh, my God. I cannot believe that this just happened.
0: Yeah, you got a 4-pack of one-day, one-park tickets to the Disneyland Resort. This summer at the Disneyland Resort, kids rule. Come on in and join in on the fun. It's going to be the best day ever at the happiest place on Earth. Who are you going to bring with you? That is the question, Julie.
1: My husband, my 3-year-old daughter who's obsessed with Ariel. So this is like so perfect. And I have an 8-year-old niece that I'm going to take too.
0: Forget your niece and take me.
1: Let's go. Come through so we can do it.
0: Julie, congratulations.
1: Thank you.
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0: Yo, Taylor right there. I knew it. I knew you. That is song number 8 inside the iHeartRadio Top 99, 102.7 Kiss FM. Is it ever okay to have a backup person in mind in case your current relationship doesn't work out?
1: Yes.
0: You think so?
1: Yes.
0: You weren't hesitant about that at all. Why do you think so?
1: Because anyone could go around and break your heart. You always had to have a backup plan.

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We are LA's number one hit music station. My name is EJ. Caller 102. Let's get you tickets to see Bryson Tiller at the Intuit Dome October 25th. 800-520-1027. We'll get you hooked up with those tickets. 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But let's go. Number one. Number one right here. Tame Impala and Jenny.

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3: Guaranteed human.
1: That's right, we're doing it, ladies' night. Ruby and Gabby holding it down. Kayla is sitting this one out tonight.
4: She's a busy lady.
1: She is booked and busy.
4: Yes. Cannot be mad at her one bit. But hope you had a good week. Crazy week. First official week of June.
1: I know. And then the fact that it was June 1st on Monday, I just felt like...
4: It was cool because it was like, okay, we're going to have like even days or whatever. But then also too, like... my rent's due. My bills are due.
1: The Sunday scaries were even realer.
4: For sure. The Sunday scaries were hitting like crazy.
1: Yeah.
4: But yes, hope you had a good week. We do have a chance for you to see Louis Tomlinson at Crypto.com Arena on June 11th. This is going to be crazy because, you're going to be hanging out with us ladies in the kids suite.
1: This is going to be so much fun.
4: Yeah, for real. So make sure you're hanging out. You just got to listen in.

0: looks like Metro riders can now tap a credit or debit card directly at fare gates and on buses, making it very easy to pay without a tap card.
1: It's about time.
0: Honestly, I'm like, y'all should have been done this.
1: Yeah. And creator of Euphoria, Sam Levinson, and HBO have officially confirmed that season 3 of Euphoria will be its last, bringing the series to a close after 7 years. I can't believe it's been 7 years. Honestly, when I watched the finale, I was like, oh.

0: Stop Kiss Music with Triple XL in the mix. Shout out to our dude for holding us down for Ladies Night with Ruby and Gabby. Kayla is out tonight, but she will hopefully be back next week.
1: Yeah, she's a busy lady.
0: Yes, and our iHeartRadio Music Festival is back, or is coming back.
1: Yeah.

0: two nights, which is going to be dope. I'm really looking forward to Zara Larsson. I feel like she's already had such an incredible year, yep, and definitely well-deserved because obviously she's been at it for a minute now.
1: For sure. And I feel like it's about time that she's getting her flowers, you know. So if you want to win a trip to Vegas to go to our iHeartRadio Music Festival, you're actually winning these tickets before you could even buy them.
0: Yes.
1: We're going to pay for your trip out there, get you airfare, hotel accommodations, and $1,000.
0: A little spending cash.
1: You can do some damage in Vegas with that, okay? I'm just saying. So make sure you're locked in Monday, 9:20 a.m. It'll be your next shot to win.
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0: We got to stay informed.
1: My thing is the way I get bit up by mosquitoes.
0: I know.
1: So anytime I see mosquitoes, I'm just like, ugh.
0: Gotta go.
1: I know. So Google wants to release up to 32 million good mosquitoes in California and Florida.
0: I know. When I read this too, I was like, what do you, I didn't even know there was good versus bad mosquitoes.
1: Yeah, I think a mosquito is a mosquito.

0: They're like male mosquitoes that are going to basically take care of the female mosquitoes or something like that. Yeah.
1: Okay. Well, I just don't want to get bit up. So if these are good mosquitoes, they shouldn't bite people, right?
0: Yeah, that's

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0: to FIFA World Cup 2026 events and activities, including the actual World Cup matches at SoFi Stadium. That's going to be dope.
1: That's huge, huge. 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So that'll be cool. I'm sure there's going to be like a ton of events going on.
0: For sure.
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1: On Depop, chillin' teapot, two left feet, then Reebok. Shawty did freelance, now she a free thot. 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

0: Friday night parties going down. It's 102.7 Kiss FM, LA's number one hit music station. Gabby and Ruby here. So Serve Robotics, this is the company behind the autonomous food delivery robots. You know, have you seen them all over LA?
1: Yes, all over the sidewalks.
0: for sure. So now it looks like they're trying to launch a new pilot program this week in LA with select neighborhoods that will use Serve's existing fleet to deliver laundry orders for No Scrubs, which is an on-demand pickup and delivery service.
1: That is something I could get behind. Yes. If like I could just send my dirty laundry in a little robot and then it comes back clean.
0: I feel like that makes a little more sense for sure, but you better sanitize these if they're going to be using them for food again too.
1: Oh, I didn't even think about that.
0: Just saying.
1: Good point. Hopefully it's a whole different fleet and not the same.
0: Yeah, not the same, okay?
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0: this coming week with more gas for you.
1: Yes, especially right now. I went to go put gas yesterday and I was like, the prices are still not right for me.
0: No, not at all. You know what I've been doing that's been making me feel a little better? Not waiting till my gas tank is all the way at the bottom.
1: Oh.
0: Like kind of waiting like till it hits the half and yes. then going and filling it up.
1: Because, so it doesn't feel as bad.
0: So I'm not spending $100 to fill up my car?
1: Yes.
0: It's sad. I get it. So yes, we want to help you. $102 gas card. 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
0: 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We got you.
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0: It's a Friday night party, ladies night with Ruby and Gabby holding it down. Happy weekend. We officially made it. Okay, say it again.
1: Sorry,
0: girl.
1: I know you were thinking it. I just said it.
0: You're like, it's been a week.
1: Yeah, for real. It's been
0: a week. We are here for you, okay, if you had a week as well.
1: Thank you.
0: And actually, if you are into a K-pop.
1: Right. Don't forget, you know, we have K-pop with JoJo. It happens Sunday nights. If you want to keep up to date everything K-pop, but yes. If you want to even take it a step further, you could actually take a class all about K-pop. Schools and programs are starting to lean into just how big the genre has become globally. So these courses go beyond the music, breaking down the industry, the culture, how K-pop became such a worldwide force. So for fans, it's a chance to turn your interest into something a little deeper. And for the schools, it shows that they're trying to keep up with what students actually care about right now.
0: I love that.
1: So something a little different.
0: Yes. And if you're into K-beauty, by the way, Olive Young, me and Gabby were just talking about this. Olive Young just opened their first U.S. store.
1: Yes.
0: And they have all the Korean beauty skincare stuff that you need and love and probably have never even heard of also.
1: Honestly, but that line is around the block. So
0: yes, if you're down Colorado, the way. It was literally all the way. I went earlier this week on Tuesday and the line was still all the way wrapped around, like, going towards
1: Tiffany,
0: and even further behind Tiffany's.
1: Yeah.
0: So,
1: when I seen it, it was by Buca de Pepo, which is, like,
0: far.
1: Yeah,
0: Pasadena.
1: Far. Like, I was just like, oh, my goodness. Okay. So, yes, if you want to wait in a line, go ahead, but I'm going to wait until that thing dies.
0: I'm with you.
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That is Madonna and Sabrina Carpenter's called Bring Your Love with 102.7 Kiss FM. Frankie V. So Thursday, Madonna did a free show, a pop-up show in Manhattan. And the streets went crazy for sure. They're saying there could be other pop-ups that happen. So there you go, man. Madonna, Sabrina right there. Bring Your Love. Kiss FM. Appreciate you having us on as we roll nonstop on this late night. Come on.

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We check our DMs often for those requests. Lots coming in for this one. You got Frankie V getting on the latest by Teddy Swims. It's called Mr. Know-It-All. It is Kiss FM.

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Taylor Swift, I Knew It, I Knew You, part of our new Music Friday yesterday on the 102.7 Kiss FM. It is Frankie V. That's coming from the Toy Story 5 soundtrack. Movie drops on the 19th. And of course, that was written for Jesse from the movie. Excited for that to drop. BTS, their song Swim. We'll run that next for you here on Kiss. Stay with us.

right, Roger drivers, those of you hustling right now, working hard on the overnight, at 1027 Kiss FM on Instagram. If you need something, let me know in the DMs. I got you. Frankie Vegan on the latest by Olivia Rodrigo. This track, of course, is called Drop Dead. It's Kiss.

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1: 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Keep going.
0: 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It's Kiss. 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
1: 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We got the world premiere of this one last week. It's called Hit the Wall with Kiss FM.

0: 102.7 Kiss FM and Frankie V. Shelley's in Glendale. Why are you up so early?
1: I'm actually moving into a new apartment, which I'm very excited about.
0: Yeah, that means you got to get up early on a Saturday and do the final packing, right? So congrats on that. Harry Styles, American Girl, is coming up in less than 10. Requested Bruno Mars, Risk It All, Kiss FM right now.

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It's the vibe on this early Saturday, 102.7 Kiss FM. Frankie V, thank you so much for having us on. Shout out to my guy, Jonathan. I know he's doing some rideshare driving right now. Also, Kelly. Kelly, you're up early because your dog woke you up to go potty. So there you go. Thank you for having us on. Harry Styles got a new one. It's called American Girls. It's Kiss FM.

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Last week we got to world premiere this song by Miss Ariana Grande. It's called Hate That It Made You Love Me. It's new for you here on Kiss.

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Got Bruno Mars, Risk It All, right now. Let's kiss.

Taylor Swift, I Knew It, I Knew You, 102.7 Kiss FM. She released this little video of her as a little girl with like a cowboy outfit on, man. She says she's going back to her roots with that song. It'll be heard, of course, in Toy Story 5. That movie comes out on the 19th. New Taylor Swift, part of our New Music Friday yesterday here on Kiss FM. Requested Pitbull, Lil Jon, I Love Miami, coming up next.

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0: Lucas Graham.
4: What's up, ladies and gentlemen? Things might sound a little bit different this weekend because I'm taking over. It's Lucas Graham, and I'm ready with a playlist of the 40 biggest songs in North America. And on the way to number one, I might reveal some secrets about my new music, like my next album, Good Times, and I may give you a sneak peek at my upcoming tour with Ed Sheeran. So what are we waiting for? Let's get started with number 40.

just my leisure. What? That was Blink, number 39, Corbin Besson, and Chewy. Hey, everybody, it's Lucas Graham. I am sitting in the host seat for Ryan. Thank you, Ryan, for taking some time off today. I'm figuring out all the buttons here in the studio. But if you have any questions for me, just pick up the phone and give me a call. The number here is 1-877-AT-40-FAN. And you can ask me anything on your mind. Or if you just want to get on the phone and chat about your day, I'm always down for a little good yap session. While you get those calls in, I am going to play you another hit.

Ordinary, number 36, good old Alex Warren. This is Lucas Graham, your guest host all weekend long. So I just celebrated the 10-year anniversary of my self-titled album, also known as the Blue Album. It is such a special project. I remember finishing the album right here in Los Angeles. It felt special. It felt like something that we could tour with in America, but of course we didn't know. And I remember having a talk with our record label at the time that they kept saying we didn't have the single. And then we released the album, and lo and behold, 7 years just took off. And I was very, very busy trying to play catch up with that song, gotta say, still am. Anyway, on another note, I also have a new album coming in August. It's called Good Times, and we'll talk about that a bit later. But now, there's another hit on the countdown.

Ladies and gentlemen, that was Speed Demon number 33, Justin Bieber. And this is Lucas Graham filling in for Seacrest this weekend. It's so exciting to see one of my songs become a trend on social media, and I love watching all the fans make videos on TikTok. But a few years back, my song, Mama Said, inspired some viral videos, and it wasn't just fans making them. Even Taylor Swift and Shania Twain got in on the fun. And I remember seeing it and thinking, Mama, I made it. Anyway, here's Taylor now with The Fate of Ophelia at number 32.

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1: That was Bring Your Love, number 31, Madonna and Sabrina Carpenter. Just like with Zara, Sabrina is such a nice person. Every time I meet her, it's a treat. Thank you, Sabrina.
2: Coming up next.
1: 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I'm taking over the show while Seacrest is out. 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I'll be back in a sec.
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4: Hey, what's up? It's Lucas Graham sitting behind Ryan's golden mic and counting down the 40 biggest songs of the week. Okay, things are going pretty well so far, and I'm feeling confident about taking you all the way to number one. Just promise to leave me a good review when we're done. 5 stars, please, because maybe I'd like to become an actual radio host one day. I'm getting the hang of this now. Just to prove I have a handle on things, here's another hit.

0: gorgeous. That was Gorgeous by Doja Cat at number 29. I'm Lucas Graham, your host all weekend long, and I don't want to keep you guys waiting around on hold. That would be very, very rude. So let's answer another question.
1: Hi, Lucas. This is Bren from Los Angeles, and I was just wondering if you could relive one memory from your career so far. What would it be and why?
0: Bren, that's a wonderful question, and I've thought about this on several occasions. After releasing 7 years, we got 3 Grammy nominations, but I don't think I was at a point in my life where I could appreciate that to the fullest. I had just become a dad, I was doing promo all over the world, and I mean, I was born in a house without a toilet or a bathroom, and suddenly I'm sitting at the Grammys, and like I can see Adele and Beyonce and Jay-Z, and Anthony Hamilton walks up to me and compliments me on my songwriting, and it's a little... And my mom was there that night, my wife was there that night, and I wish I could go back and appreciate it, because I don't think I had the capacity to do that at the time. But that's okay, I was in my 20s, I have forgiven myself, but it took a while, you know? Sometimes those big magic moments fly by so fast you don't actually get a chance to appreciate it. Thank you for that question, Brent.

0: That's Runway by Lady Gaga and Doechii at number 24.
1: More with Lucas Graham in a moment.
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5: 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Phone calls, filing documentation, preparing insurance claims, your agent handles it all. In fact, we're so confident

That was Taylor Swift with Opalite at number 23. This is Lucas Graham running things on the countdown while Ryan takes a few hours off. And while I'm here, part of the job involves answering all of your questions. So let's do one here from Instagram. Aaron Muffin asks, which of your new songs are you most excited to play on tour? That's a really, really good question. All of them, but since you want a little more specific, there's one called To Know a Girl, written about my daughters and my wife. In general, also just about the awesome, cool, strong, magnificent ladies in my life. We play that song in a slightly different version live. It's a little longer, has a little extra piece to it, and it's just a nice, short and sweet song. So live, we make it a little longer just because we want to and because we can. Thank you for that question, Aaron.

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2: Hey, what's up? It's Lucas Graham covering for Ryan Seacrest all weekend long, and I didn't come all the way from Copenhagen to bail out before we get to the number one song. I'm in this for the long haul, ladies and gentlemen. Now, let's get back to the music with another hit

That was Gracie Abrams with Hit the Wall. It's an American Top 40 on the Verge track. Hey guys, it's Lucas Graham, your guest host while Ryan is out. I've actually worked with the frontman of the next band on the charts. Another Ryan, a great Ryan Tedder from One Republic. Ryan is a bit of a machine in the best of ways. I really appreciate the songs he's written for himself, but also what he's written for other people, including myself. I just remember hearing Too Late to Apologize or Bleeding Love before I had a career in the music industry. Still an inspiration, Ryan. Thank you very much. Anyway, here is his latest. It's Need Your Love at number 19.

Carla Langley at number 17 with Choosing Texas. And this is Lucas Graham sitting in the host seat for Ryan. So back in April, I had so much fun hopping on stage with Alex Warren to perform 7 years at his tour stop in Copenhagen. I'm not even sure how the collaboration came together, but I remember meeting him backstage, him telling me how he was 15 when 7 years came out and the impact that song had on him and him trying to learn it on the piano. We talked about dead dads and bonded over that. You know, trauma bonding is a thing. And we just had a really, really nice evening together. I even got to push the confetti button on his live show, which was really, really fun. Anyway, here's Fever Dream number 16 with Alex

That was Fever Dream, number 16, by Alex Warren. This is Lucas Graham filling in for Seacrest this weekend. So something that is very important to me is trying to make concerts and tours more environmentally friendly and sustainable. You guys might not know this, but live touring music isn't necessarily on the greenest end of the spectrum. But a few years ago, we partnered up with the largest windmill producer in the world, I believe, Danish Vestas. And we built some movable batteries. It hadn't been done before, but we made these big container batteries and we charged them with wind power and used these batteries to power the lights and the stage and the sound of a whole outdoor festival. We did 6 concerts, 80,000 plus tickets. It was a groundbreaking thing we did. The batteries worked better than we thought they would. And someone should confirm this on my team before, but I'm going to say it loud anyway. We are entering back into a partnership with Vestas again. We're going to try and do it in a different, even more environmentally friendly way and try and scale it a little bit. So yeah, stay tuned. We're going to get there, ladies and gentlemen. On another note, this guy is doing his part by eliminating single-use plastic at his shows. It's Harry Styles with American Girls at number 15.

0: 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Sabrina, I didn't get hot. I just got older, and I've been told that men in my family age like fine wine, and that the gray only adds charm.
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0: Dracula by Tame Impala and Jenny at number 13. And this is Lucas Graham driving this countdown all the way to the number one song. Now this feels like a good spot to answer another one of your questions.
1: Hi Lucas, this is Rebecca from Toronto, and I wanted to know if you could give advice to your younger self, what would it be? Thank you. Bye.
0: Thank you for that question, Rebecca. That is a remarkable question. I think I would tell my younger self to calm down and do the things I want to do. I think I'm also in a lucky part of life though, Rebecca, where I don't want to do anything any differently than I did it. I might want to go back and relive a few of the moments, but I'm not sure I would do anything any differently, because then I wouldn't have been where I am with the life that I'm living. But I do think I used to worry a little bit too much about what other people think. But you know what, Rebecca? Do you know what other people are thinking about? They're thinking about themselves. And the people who aren't thinking about themselves are usually thinking about others in a compassionate way, because the world is, on the contrary to what social media would make you believe, the world is a better place than it's bad. And I don't think I knew that when I was young. I know that now, and I'm trying to live by it. Thank you for that question, Rebecca.
2: Number 12.

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14: Hey guys, it's still me, Lucas Graham, your guest DJ this weekend. And I'm really excited because I have a new album coming in August. It's called Good Times. And this album is a kind of a full circle moment for me. It feels like coming home. And I'm connecting my father's Irish heritage, but also reconnecting with a lot of friends who, with their bands, toured Europe and Scandinavia. Some of them even slept on a couch or in a spare bed in my mom and dad's house. It's been such a pleasure. I convinced Stefan that I was writing it with and the producers to fly to Nashville and to New York and to invite some of my old friends, some of them I hadn't seen in years. And they came by, recorded their instruments and their vocals on this album to really make it a full circle moment. Anyway, I can't hear for you all to hear Good Times when it releases on August 14th. We'll play you one of the songs a little bit later, but now here's number 10. It's A Man I Need by Olivia Dean.

0: Drop Dead.
1: That was Drop Dead by Olivia Rodrigo at number 9. This is Lucas Graham taking over the countdown. Now let's get into another question from you.
2: Hi Lucas, this is Lindsay calling from Tyler, Texas. I'm curious if your songwriting process changed when working on your new album. Can't wait to hear it. Thanks.
1: Okay, firstly, the fact that you're from Tyler, Texas. I used to live with Brandon Beal in Copenhagen, but he was from Tyler, Texas. And I wrote some of my very first songs, some of the songs we released on the Blue Album, I wrote with Brandon, Strip No More, Don't You Worry About Me, and yeah, several others. So, small world, Lindsay. Did my songwriting process change? Yeah, I used to battle my way through finishing a song. Like, I'd get up in the morning and start writing on a song and go late at night and then go to bed and get up and start writing on the same song if it wasn't finished. And I think maturity has helped me put in some self-imposed deadlines to not just write for 12 hours. And also accepting that sometimes you just need a little break from things to come back and finish it. I know it sounds a little... sounds a little too easy, but it is kind of the way. Be a little softer on myself and not just try and muscle my way through a creative process. It's not really possible. Sometimes you need to be a little bit bored and do absolutely nothing before coming back and having an epiphany, eureka moment. So thank you for your question, Lindsay.

0: That's Bruno Mars, and this is Lucas Graham in for Seacrest this weekend. I'll be back in a sec.
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0: Born on America's darkest day, September 11, 2001, the Tunnel to Towers Foundation, they have been helping America's heroes ever since. Heroes like Fire Lieutenant Michael Wells, now inspired by the heroism of firefighters on 9/11, Michael felt a calling to pursue his dream of serving his community as a firefighter. Now, he would devote 14 years to his fire department. He would rise to lieutenant. He saved lives. He earned the badge of honor for all of his bravery. But sadly, he lost his battle with occupational cancer. This 25th anniversary of 9/11, Michael's story reminds all of us of the profound impact that day had on America's heroes and their families. Michael leaves behind his loving wife, Katie, their three children, and the Tunnel to Towers Foundation, with your help, was able to honor Michael by paying off the Wells family mortgage. 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Just go to their website, the letter T, the number two, the letter T.org. The letter T, the number two, the letter T.org.
2: 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Do they block hearing to heighten taste? That sound seems to show everything happens for a Reese's.
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16: You heard the guy. It's Lucas Graham holding things down while Ryan is out. And I want to make sure we answer every single one of your questions. So let's do another one right here.
17: Hey, Lucas. It's Jason from Tulsa, Oklahoma. Last night I went to a nightclub in Vegas and I heard 7 Years playing. Then this morning at a grocery store I heard it again. It's still everywhere. I was wondering, where's the most unexpected place you've heard your own music playing? Thanks so much.
16: The most unexpected place I've ever heard my song playing. I have to say, I was at a pool party in Vegas, and I this awful techno remix of 7 Years came on, and it was like, it was super great, because I'm like, okay, if they're playing it here, you know, they'll but it was so bad that it also hurt my heart a little bit. Yeah. So thank you for your question, Jason.

was Elizabeth Taylor by Taylor Swift at number 7. Hey guys, it's Lucas Graham, your guest host this weekend, and this might be my favorite song because it's my new single. It's called Second Chance, and it's a song about striving to be a better version of yourself, allowing yourself that second chance. The drive and the instrumentation on Second Chance is an attempt of reconnecting with my Irish roots and reconnecting with all of the amazing folk musicians who've inspired me during the course of my life. It's amazing having the medium to write a song about something like this, because coming from a place like where I'm coming from, I mean, with a lot of friends who got in trouble and went to jail, the idea of allowing yourself a second chance to create a new and better life for yourself, it's an important aspect of life. But even for someone like me who hasn't been to jail, just knowing that there are aspects of my life I can improve upon and versions of myself from the past, I'm allowed to look at them with compassion, knowing that I can be a better version of myself. Anyway, here is my new song, Second Chance, by me, Lucas Graham. It's an AT40 Extra.

0: Midnight Sun by Sara Larson, number 6. I'm just going to say it again. She's a sweetheart.
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1: Hey, what's up? It's Lucas Graham sitting behind Ryan's golden mic and counting down the 40 biggest songs of the week. If you have any questions for me, just pick up the phone and give me a call. The number here is 1-877-AT-40-FAN, and you can ask me anything on your mind. While you get those calls in, I am going to play you another hit.

was Home Record by Somber at number 4. And this is Lucas Graham taking one of Ryan's jobs while he's out. We only have a few hits left before we get to number 1, but I made sure to save room for a couple more of your questions. So let's do another one from Instagram. This is Froggy Dizzle asking, your songs are full of so much emotion. Have you ever written a song that was too personal and you decided not to release it? That's a wonderful question. I wouldn't say I've ever written anything that was too personal to release, but I've written probably like 20 songs specifically about my dead father, and I've written 20 songs specifically about dead friends. And I wouldn't want to release all of them just because the impact of each song would be less. And also, they're not all as good as each other. And I think you sometimes have to write the wrong songs to write the right songs. I probably have 1,000 unreleased songs. And I'm pretty picky. Kill Your Darlings is my speciality, Froggy. And I think it's easier to just be so honest. Like, instead of having, like, if you're never lying, right? If you're just being honest, you don't have to remember what you're saying. And instead of hiding behind, like, a shield of deception, I would say my honesty in songwriting is like the sword I go into the world with. It becomes way easier. Like, journalists can just listen to the songs and my life is there. Like, I mean, I ain't got nothing to hide. Thank you for your question, Froggy Dizzle.

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1: 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It's finally here, guys. We've made it to the 2 hottest songs in the country. 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
1: Well, you guys, we made it. It's Lucas Graham, and we're all the way down to the 2 biggest songs. But let me sneak in one more question from you.
26: Yo, Lucas, this is Benjamin from Denver, Colorado.
0: So, you know, some artists and musicians write to escape themselves. They write to put words to things that there may not be words really apparent for. But your music really feels like it's trying to document yourself in real time, almost like a diary. Do you ever listen back to older songs and feel like you're hearing versions of yourself that no longer exist? Is there a song that comes to mind that describes you as a version that no longer exists? Thanks so much. Love your stuff.
1: Wow, Benjamin, that is a pretty deep diving question. It is very much exactly that feeling I get listening to several songs. I still find a lot of joy performing a song like Strip No More, but at the same time, I'm closer to 40 than I am to 30, and I do see a future where I wouldn't want to sing that song anymore. And it is weird having these autobiographical songs there. I mean, the internet never forgets. Everything is there to find, to hear, and especially looking at the music videos and seeing this younger person. In a lot of ways, it's still me, but it's also very not me. So thank you for that question, Benjamin. Now, this is almost the moment we've been waiting for. This is number 2. It's I Just Might by Bruno Mars.

That was the number two song. It's I Just Might by Bruno Mars. And this is Lucas Graham, your guest host, ready to reveal the biggest song in the country. So this artist at the top is kind of new to the scene, and it's impressive to score a number one song. When 7 Years hit number one, I couldn't believe it. We were traveling all over the United States, and I don't think I understood how big a deal it was, because we were so busy at the time doing shows and interviews and traveling and airports and buses. And looking back at it, once again, I wish I could have savored the moment and enjoyed it. And I hope, Olivia, that you get to enjoy this, because you are this week's number one song, It's So Easy by Olivia Dean.

0: me.
1: Number one for 4 weeks, It's So Easy by Olivia Dean. I love listening to Olivia Dean when I work out with my wife. Little trivia for you there. And for one last time, I'm Lucas Graham. I had a blast taking over the countdown. Ryan, thank you so much for letting me fill in. And thank you guys for all of your questions. Be sure to check out my new album, Good Times, when it releases on August 14th. And I hope to see at least some of you at one of my shows with my guy, Ed Sheeran, on the Loop Tour later this summer. You can get all the dates at lucasgraham.com. But for now, I'm out of here. Favil.
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2: Good morning. Happy weekend. Gabby Diaz here. All right. Now, you know we're all about the new music here at KISS, so turn it loud, okay? One Republic. Need your love.

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2: I always say this. I'm just excited because Gracie Abrams' album is called Daughter from Hell. Like, what kind of songs are going to be on this thing? I have so many questions, but let's do it. Hit the wall.

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2: 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Her tour is already kicking off. I want to say she's at crypto.com on June 13th. Can't wait for that. But let's go. Ariana Grande, Hate That I Made You Love.

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You know, tonight is that Tyler Glasnow Starter Series bobblehead. Are you getting one?

Yep, stateside. It's 102.7 Kiss FM, LA's number one hit music station. So check it out. Ryan has been buying your gas. Okay, yes, it's been happening Monday through Sunday, not just on Fridays anymore. Okay, and everybody who wins a $102 gas card will then be in the running to win free gas for a year. I mean, could you imagine? Okay.

Yeah, it's 102.7 Kiss FM. Olivia Rodrigo. Now, you know her album, You Seem Pretty Sad for a Girl So in Love, is coming next week. Well, we are having a pre-album listening party on June 11th. It's going to be hosted by JoJo. All right. Do you want in on this? Are you following us on Instagram? Like, why not? If you haven't, what are you doing? At 102.7 Kiss FM, go check out the details there. Okay, tag your bestie.

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2: Yes, it's Saturday. Hope you're feeling good. And we're all about the new music here on KISS, of course. So let's do it. One Republic, Need Your Love.

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Yeah, it's true. I read it on the internet.

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so excited about Zara Larsson. She's going to be at our iHeartRadio Music Festival. And hey, back on Monday, you're going to have a chance to win a trip with $1,000 spending cash. Yeah, no lie.

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I love this song so much. My in-game host for the Ontario Tower Buzzers, and this is like one of the guys' walk-up song, and I'm just like, every time, it just sounds so good in SoCal.

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2: 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Very exciting stuff. 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
2: All right, let's keep this new music going. I mean, you know we're all about it here at KISS. Come on now. Ariana Grande, the girl is back. Hate That I Made You Love Me.

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2: So could you imagine listening to Olivia Rodrigo's album before anyone else? You know that thing is dropping on June 12th. You seem pretty sad for a girl so in love. I know. I got some details coming up, okay? But first, let's do it. Drop Dead. It's

It's 102.7 Kiss FM. Okay, my friends, Gabby Diaz, I'm heading out of here on a Saturday. Be safe. Have a really great rest of your day. And don't forget, I mean, we are still getting you Cat's Eye tickets. We're getting you gas. I mean, we're hooking you up.

0: Saturday. All right, coming up on the way, got some Pink Panther with Zara Larsson. Also going to do brand new Taylor Swift from the Toy Story 5 movie. And I'm going to tell you how you can win Cat's Eye tickets. Stay right here. 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

All right, I know everyone has an opinion on it. What is going to be the song of the summer? I'm going to say I think this one's a really good contender. What do you think? Hit me up on IG at Hey Natalia. Let me know what you think the song of the summer is. But this one's a banger, man. It's Zara Larsson on Kiss.

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2: All right, so next month, Somber officially going to turn 21. I'm sure he's going to have some kind of huge party, right? Well, you can see him live. He's going to take over the Kia Forum October 10th. You can see this one and sing out loud. It's Back to Friends on KISS.

Stay close, because coming up in a few songs, I'm going to play that brand new one, Taylor Swift, I Knew It, I Knew You, from Toy Story 5. It is so good. This one too, Dominic Fike, Baby Doll on Kiss. I can't.

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2: Straight from Toy Story 5, which drops in a couple of weeks. 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I knew it. I knew you. Turn it up. It's so good.

That is Taylor Swift. I knew it. I knew you. Brand new music. 102.7 Kiss FM, LA's number one hit music station. It is Natalia. I'm telling you, that song just made me even more excited for the new Toy Story film. Like, I've got a little boy. He's 5 years old. He's into it. He wants to go see the movie. And of course I was going to go see it. That's like my childhood right there. But

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All right, about 15 minutes, I'm going to hook you up with that $102 gas card. So stay very close. But you got to wait for me to tell you to call in. 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It's Bruno Mars, Risk It All, 102.7 KISS FM. 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

0: right, so not only do I have some Billie Eilish coming up this hour, but also some Wiz Khalifa and Snoop Dogg, right? That's perfect for a Saturday. Oh, yeah, and also Cat's Eye tickets this hour on Kiss. 102.7
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Did you know that people who have 102.7 KISS FM set as their number one preset on the new iHeartRadio app are 4 times happier? Yeah, it's true. I read it on the internet.

later today when they open up the Long Beach Amphitheater. Yeah, tonight's the big night. Snoop Dogg and friends are going to be there. That place is going to be so dope. What's good? It is 102.7 KISS FM. Hey, don't forget this hour. I got Cat's Eye tickets, okay? I know a lot of people trying to win these tickets. Just stay very close. It is happening very, very soon right here on KISS. It's Bruno.

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2: 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Pink Panther is Zara Larsson, stateside on KISS.

right, I'm ready. Are you ready? You ready to win Cat's Eye tickets? Let's go. They're going to be at Crypto.com Arena November 21st, and I want to send you. 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
2: Well, Alex Warren is taking over Crypto.com arena, and Nat and Alex Wolf are opening up for him. So, I don't know, keep your eyes out for Billie Eilish. Just saying. It's Alex Warren, Fever Dream on KISS.

0: 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This is Natalia Candra out in Seal Beach. What's up?
1: Did I win?
0: Win what?
1: Cash buy ticket.
0: Oh, girl. Okay, why do you want to go?
1: Because my 10-year-old is their biggest fan.
0: Oh, my goodness. You guys are going to have the best time. Color 102, you're going to see Cat's Eye.
1: Mommy, we won. Mommy. No way. Oh, my God. I can't believe it.
0: Congratulations. This is a sold-out show. You guys are going to have the best time.
1: 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Thank you so much, Kiss FM.
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Of course, today, I know a lot of people out. I'm seeing it all over my feed as well. Hope you're having a great time out there. It's 102.7 KISS FM, Zara Larson.

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